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2: 6 in the morning.
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1: Well, I'm thinking about this. 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
2: Wicked, Les Miserables, Mamma Mia and My Fair Lady go head-to-head in Battle of the Musicals, with the audience deciding which show comes out on top. 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
4: Staying largely dry this morning. Southern areas, though, could capture the odd shower. These will clear away. Temperatures ranging from 16 degrees Celsius in the north to 24 degrees Celsius in the south.
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4: Counter-terrorism police are continuing to examine a scene near RAF Fairford after releasing five suspects on bail over a suspected terror plot. Councillor Tristan Wilkinson represents Fairford South. He says Cotswold District Council plan for emergencies.
5: This is an airport, it's not just a military base, but you have a lot of aircraft movements, so there's always the risk that something untoward happens. So we do train for all of those scenarios. When something like actually happens, it's not what although you train for it, you don't necessarily think it's going to happen to you.
4: After being found guilty of sexually abusing two primary school aged children, the former World Snooker champion Graham Dotts appearing in court later today in Edinburgh. The Mayor of London's confirmed a stretch of Oxford Street will be pedestrianised from next month. Vehicles will be prohibited from accessing almost a kilometre between Orchard Street and Great Portland Street from October the 26th. And Michael O'Neill's left disappointed his Northern Ireland side could not find a goal in Monday's draw at home to Hungary, but it's clear they're off to a great start in their Nations League campaign. That's the latest from Radio News Hub. I'm Jules Eatbridge.
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2: Al Murray's pub landlord is back with his latest stand-up show, All You Need Is Gov, promising his trademark common sense take on a world that's increasingly hard to make sense of. 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
2: Staying largely dry this morning. Southern areas, though, could capture the odd shower. These will clear away. Temperatures ranging from 16 degrees Celsius in the north to 24 degrees Celsius in the south.
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2: Police say they're keeping an open mind and considering every possible angle over a suspected terror plot near an RAF base. Five men were arrested on suspicion of terror offences that have been released on bail. The Defence Secretary Wes Streeting has praised the emergency service response following the incident in Gloucestershire on Sunday.
3: We're acutely aware that the events at RAF Fairford have caused considerable disruptions to the local community and also wider public concern. What we can say at this stage is that the response of our policing, counter-terrorism policing and security services has been exemplary.
2: Former World Snooker champion Graham Dott's due to be sentenced after being found guilty of sexually abusing two primary school aged children. He's due to appear at the High Court in Edinburgh later. Crimes involving trespassing on the tracks, including cable theft, vandalism and obstruction, caused nearly 5 months of delays to passengers last year, according to Network Rail. And Northern Ireland, the top of Group B, 2 in the Nations League after their goalless draw against Hungary in Belfast. That's the latest from Radio News Hub. I'm Jules Eatbridge.
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3: Largely dry throughout Tuesday morning. Southern areas though could catch an odd shower, but these will clear away. Temperatures ranging from 16 degrees Celsius in the north to 24 degrees Celsius in the south.
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3: After releasing five suspects on bail over a suspected terror plot, counter-terrorism police are continuing to examine a scene near to RAF Fairford in Gloucestershire. Councillor Tristan Wilkinson, who represents Fairford South, says Cotswold District Council planned for emergencies.
4: I really want to commend our officers. We had some of our staff who are volunteers in this instance, so people volunteered to do this, woken up at 3 o'clock in the morning, found themselves down at the leisure centre looking after strangers and residents, and they've all done a fantastic job.
3: After being found guilty of sexually abusing two primary school aged children, former world snooker champion Graham Dotts appeared in court later in Edinburgh. Network Rail say crimes involving trespassing on the tracks, including vandalism, cable theft and obstruction, caused nearly 5 months of delays to passengers last year. And Michael O'Neill's left disappointed his Northern Ireland side couldn't find a goal in Monday's draw at home to Hungary, but it's clear they're off to a great start in the Nations League. Tonight, England are away to face Czechia, Scotland are at home to face Switzerland. That's the latest from Radio News Hub. I'm Jules Eatbridge.
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3: Largely dry throughout Tuesday morning. Southern areas though could catch an odd shower, but these will clear away. Temperatures ranging from 16 degrees Celsius in the north to 24 degrees Celsius in the south.
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3: Police say they're keeping an open mind and considering every possible angle over a suspected terror plot near an RAF base. Five men arrested on suspicion of terror offence have been released on bail. The Defence Secretary Wes Streeting has praised the emergency service response after the incident in Gloucestershire on Sunday.
4: We're acutely aware that the events at RAF Fairford have caused considerable disruption to the local community and also wider public concern. What we can say at this stage is that the response of our policing, counter-terrorism policing and security services has been exemplary.
3: Former world snooker champion Graham Dott's due to be sentenced after being found guilty of sexually abusing two primary school-aged children. He's due to appear later today at the High Court in Edinburgh. Crimes involving trespassing on the tracks, including vandalism, cable theft and obstruction, caused nearly 5 months of delays to passengers last year, according to Network Rail. And Northern Ireland drew last night 0-0 with Hungary in the Nations League. That's the latest from Radio News Hub. I'm Jules Eatbridge.
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4: Outbreaks of drizzle, but gradually brightening and turning rather warm. Wind strengthening and heavy rain a possibility for some, with highs of 25 degrees Celsius.
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4: A suspected terror plot against an RAF base used by American forces clearly involves the hand of a foreign actor. That's what US Secretary of State Marco Rubio has claimed, but refused to provide further details. In a TV interview, the top diplomat mentioned Iran by name, pointing out it had threatened to attack US interests, but didn't directly blame it for the weekend incident. Tehran has strongly denied any involvement. It's day three of the Labour Party conference, and it's Andy Burnham's turn to make his big speech. The Prime Minister is expected to announce big changes to social care and says he's ready to make unpopular choices to do so. James Murray is Financial Secretary to the Treasury.
5: It's one of those big challenges we all know we face, but politicians haven't confronted or fixed. And what Andy said is he wants to go head on into this. He wants to talk about social care, talk about what we need to do to fix it, talk to the public about it, and make sure Labour has a plan for how to make it fit for the future.
4: World-class cancer care in England is being delayed, diluted and underfunded. That's the warning from health officials today. Frankie Hersine has the details.
6: Health experts say cancer care needs real authority to actually deliver the right change. It's after a correction was made in the National Cancer Plan. Originally, it said the government will fund treatments to 27,500 patients each year. But actually, they meant it would be that number of treatments, as one person can have several of them. Cancer experts are also calling for an accountability body, as there are no consequences for not hitting cancer care targets.
4: And the brother of a man who took his own life will take on the mammoth challenge of running 12 marathons in 12 days for charity. Scottish businessman Sean Ennis will run 312 miles across the country over 12 consecutive days. He'll begin his journey in Inverness on the 26th of October before visiting all of Scotland's cities en route to his final run into Glasgow 12 days later. That's the latest from Radio News Hub. I'm Holly Hughes.
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1: Yeah, hello. Good morning. I hope your Tuesday's gone well so far. I've got Savage Garden as we wake you up. We're truly madly deeply. If you're kind of rushing around this morning, maybe you've got a dog walk to do. Maybe you thought, I'm going to go to the gym early. Or maybe you're panicking, thinking, have I got enough food in the fridge to make lunch? Whatever you're doing this morning. Hello. Morning. Here's Somba and Home Wrecker.

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1: Weather today, 25 degrees. Sounds good, doesn't it? However, it's going to be breezy and showers throughout the morning across Berkshire. Let's get Calvin Harris on with Sam Smith. This is Promises.
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2: Reading band Mr. Pineapple are celebrating their birthday with a night of rock, prog and millennial nostalgia. 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
3: Slipknot have announced a 2027 stadium tour opening at London's Wembley Stadium on July 3rd. The band will be joined by acts including Marilyn Manson, Bring Me the Horizon and Lorna Shaw. Reality TV stars Joey Essex and Scarlett Moffat will compete against the likes of former Strictly Come Dancing pro Karen Hauer on the latest series of Cooking with the Stars. The ITV show returns for its sixth series next month and will see 12 celebrities, each paired with an accomplished chef who will mentor them towards becoming restaurant standard cooks. Elsewhere, the in-betweeners actors Joe Thomas and James Buckley are starring in a new travel series. Set to air on Channel 4, the working title of the four-part comedy travelogue is Joe and James Boys to Men, which will follow the pair as they explore how to and not be a grown-up. And Victoria Beckham is going back to her musical roots. The Spice Girls star joined her son Cruz in the recording studio, where she was pictured standing in front of a microphone.
2: 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Yeah, that'll do it.
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1: Tuesday morning, it's the 29th of September. Hello, good morning. National Coffee Day today, Phil.
2: Ooh.
1: Could I tempt you with a coffee this morning?
2: Neither of us like coffee, do we?
1: I like it in a cake. Does that count?
2: It's not National Coffee Cake Day.
1: Oh, is that a separate one? Okay.
2: Mm. Birthdays?
1: Mm. Yeah, who's on that list this morning?
2: Ian McShane.
1: Oh, legendary.
2: I mean, Lovejoy. He's also known as Mr. Wednesday in American Gods.
1: Oh,
2: he is. Yeah, he's a ledge, isn't he? He's 84, Mark.
1: Wow.
2: He's doing well.
1: Absolutely. Mackenzie Crook is 55. You know him, he was Gareth in The Office.
2: Love him.
1: Yeah,
2: yes.
1: Lovely.
2: And
1: yes.
2: Alfie Ball. Is that good Alfie Barr impression?
1: No, I thought he was a bit posher than that.
2: Is he?
1: I think so.
2: Didn't he used to be a mechanic?
1: Quite possibly.
2: He was a posh mechanic, was he?
1: Whilst belting out his very famous tunes in tenor. Yeah, why not?
2: Yeah, exactly. Happy birthday.

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2: Outbreaks of drizzle, but gradually brightening and turning rather warm. Wind strengthening and heavy rain a possibility for some, with highs of 25 degrees Celsius.
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2: A suspected terror plot against an RAF base used by American forces clearly involves the hand of a foreign actor. That's what US Secretary of State Marco Rubio has claimed. The top diplomat mentioned Iran by name but didn't directly blame it for the weekend incident. Tehran has strongly denied any involvement. It's day three of the Labour Party conference and it's Andy Burnham's turn to make his big speech. The Prime Minister's expected to announce big changes to social care. James Murray is Financial Secretary to the Treasury.
3: It's one of those big challenges we all know we face, but politicians haven't confronted and more fixed. And what Andy said is he wants to go head on into this. He wants to talk about social care, talk about what we need to do to fix it, talk to the public about it, and make sure Labour has a plan for how to make it fit for the future.
2: And the brother of a man who took his own life will take on the mammoth challenge of running 12 marathons in 12 days for charity. Scottish businessman Sean Ennis will begin his journey in Inverness on the 26th of October. That's the latest from Radio News Hub. I'm Holly Hughes.
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1: Morning to you. Just gone 6:30 as we get your Tuesday started. It's the 29th of September. Got Bruno Mars in a moment after Maroon 5.

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1: Morning, you're with Mark and Phil. Hey, have you, do you remember them old TV shows you had watched when you was a kid?
2: Yes, right. Love them.
1: Right, so but the one is going to be making a comeback after four decades, Phil. And I don't know if you'll remember this, because I think you're too young. But okay. Do you remember Play School?
2: I've got vague memories of Play School, yes.
1: Yeah. Well, it's going to be coming back, apparently. The BBC is asking production companies to pitch a brand new version of the show, and they want original toys back, like Humpty Dumpty, Big Ted, Little Ted, Jemima, and Poppy.
2: Oh, was there a Poppy?
1: Apparently there was a Poppy.
2: I remember Big Ted and Little Ted. I don't remember Poppy.
1: Well, there you go. Now, they're planning a shorter episodes for just 14 minutes instead of the original 25, because they say children today apparently have the attention span of a squirrel.
2: I'm not sure that's officially backed up by the BBC, but yeah. Big Ted, Little Ted are going to have to be pretty quick off the mark, aren't they?
1: Yeah. Easy.

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1: Stella Letty's Boston on the way for you this morning. Supergrass as well. First, though, let's get you up to date with the latest from sport.
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4: With 0 degrees Reading. For big match atmosphere in Reading.
6: Northern Ireland were held to a frustrating goalless draw by Hungary in their Nations League opener. Elsewhere, England defender Lewis Hall could win his fifth cap against Czechia tonight, with fellow left-back Nico O'Reilly a doubt having missed yesterday's training. The Newcastle left-back says he's determined to prove his worth.
7: So for me, yeah, it's just about coming in and taking on all the information and whenever I get my opportunity, just making sure I do the right things.
6: England are currently third place in League A Group 3 and will be hoping to bounce back after losing to Spain 3-2 on Saturday. Manchester City say their long-running legal battle with the Premier League will take a lot more time to conclude. The club were found guilty of all but one of 115 alleged financial rule breaches, but denies the charges. And in snooker, Ronnie O'Sullivan suffered another early exit, losing 5-2 to world number 64, Zhang Xun, at the Shenzhen Open. The seven-time world champion was playing his first match since August.
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1: After 7 this morning, yep. We have another morning muddle to solve.
0: Oh, I think it's going to be my favourite one of the week as well. Plus, we've got Harry Styles before the news, and this is Jess Glynn.

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3: Outbreaks of drizzle, but gradually brightening and turning rather warm. Wind strengthening and heavy rain a possibility for some, with highs of 25 degrees Celsius.
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3: The US Secretary of State says a suspected terror plot against an RAF airbase in Gloucestershire involves a foreign actor. Marco Rubio made the claim in a TV interview, although wouldn't provide further details. The top diplomat also mentioned Iran by name, pointing out it had threatened to attack US interests, but didn't directly blame it for the weekend incident. Tehran has strongly denied any involvement. Meanwhile, head of counter-terrorism policing, Assistant Commissioner Lawrence Taylor, says the investigation is not over.
4: I can confirm that following extensive interviews and inquiries, the five men who were arrested are being released on police bail this afternoon. To be very clear, this does not mean that the investigation is over. They are subject to stringent conditions on their movement and contact with others.
3: Andy Burnham makes his big speech at the Labour Party conference today, where he's expected to announce sweeping reforms for social care. James Murray is Financial Secretary to the Treasury.
5: What Andy has set out is the fact that social care needs to be reformed, and politicians have been talking about social care for years, decades, but it's one of those big challenges we all know we face, but politicians haven't confronted or fixed.
3: A crisis in cancer care in England needs accountability and authority to turn it around. That's the warning from health experts today. Frankie Hersine has the details.
6: They're saying that cancer care is being delayed, diluted and underfunded, and there's no consequence for not hitting cancer care targets. It's after the government's cancer plan was criticised for making an error by saying they'd be able to fund treatment for 27,500 patients when they actually meant they could fund that many treatments, and some people have multiple. Cancer experts say the situation is a disaster for patients.
3: And a Scottish man is running 12 marathons in 12 days in honour of suicide prevention. Sean Ennis is taking on 312 miles across Scotland after his brother took his own life. That's the latest from Radio News Hub. I'm Holly Hughes.
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3: Travis on the way for you this morning, and Justin Bieber as well, on the 29th of September, which means there's 5 days now till thousands of runners will take to the Cardiff Half Marathon. Maybe you're taking a run up the M4 to have... I'll take part in that. Not literally running up the M4, that would be wrong. And also, tomorrow is International Podcast Day, the celebration of podcasts, which means there's officially a day for people who talk into microphones about absolutely everything. Maybe, Phil, that's a bit like you and me.
4: Absolutely.
3: 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By the way, you can check our podcasts online right now at bradio.co.uk, including Berkshire Connect.

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2: Yeah, well, this morning certainly, but 25 degrees is the top temperature, breezy throughout this afternoon as well. And we've got everything you need to get your Tuesday morning started across Berkshire, including Ella Langley.

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0: When it's raining like this, I'd rather go to Texas. It's nice and warm, right? 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
3: Slipknot have announced a 2027 stadium tour opening at London's Wembley Stadium on July 3rd. The band will be joined by acts including Marilyn Manson, Bring Me the Horizon and Lorna Shaw. Reality TV stars Joey Essex and Scarlett Moffat will compete against the likes of former Strictly Come Dancing pro Karen Hauer on the latest series of Cooking with the Stars. The ITV show returns for its sixth series next month and will see 12 celebrities, each paired with an accomplished chef who will mentor them towards becoming restaurant standard cooks. Elsewhere, the in-betweeners actors Joe Thomas and James Buckley are starring in a new travel series. Set to air on Channel 4, the working title of the four-part comedy travelogue is Joe and James Boys to Men, which will follow the pair as they explore how to and not be a grown-up. And Victoria Beckham is going back to her musical roots. The Spice Girls star joined her son Cruz in the recording studio, where she was pictured standing in front of a microphone.
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1: Now, here's an interesting story this morning. And if you've done any travelling or trips recently, you might be out there with your phone out all the time, taking photos, taking pictures, making memories.
2: Yeah.
1: Well, apparently, we're officially become a nation of constant photo takers.
2: Oh.
1: Right. A new survey reckons that we grab our phones every about six times a day just to snap something.
2: Six times a day?
1: Yeah, your lunch, your dinner, maybe something you're seeing on a run, the park.
2: Oh, my goodness.
1: Someone who's parked dodgily in the car park, round by the back of the Oracle. You know what I'm saying?
2: There are certain groups on Facebook,
1: I know you have.
2: Reading.
1: Apparently, selfies, pets, scenery, they're all in the things that we take on a regular basis.
2: Wow, six a day.
1: Yes.
2: We must just have loads of photos. And do we ever, like the olden days, print them out?
1: No. Yeah, it used to be just weddings, graduations, holidays and football matches. Now it's like 23 times the volume that we ever used to take.
2: Wow.
1: Go on, quick. What's the last photo you took?
2: Of a pasty.
1: There you go.

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1: Outbreaks of drizzle, but gradually brightening and turning rather warm. Wind strengthening and heavy rain a possibility for some, with highs of 25 degrees Celsius.
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1: The US Secretary of State says a suspected terror plot against an RAF airbase in Gloucestershire involves a foreign actor. Marco Rubio made the claim in a TV interview, although wouldn't provide further details. The top diplomat also mentioned Iran by name, but Tehran has strongly denied any involvement. Andy Burnham makes his big speech at the Labour Party conference today, where he's expected to announce sweeping reforms for social care. The Prime Minister says he's prepared to make unpopular choices to fund them too. James Murray is Financial Secretary to the Treasury.
2: What Andy has set out is the fact that social care needs to be reformed, and politicians have been talking about social care for years, decades, but it's one of those big challenges we all know we face, but politicians haven't confronted more things.
1: And a Scottish man is running 12 marathons in 12 days in honour of suicide prevention. Sean Ennis is taking on 312 miles across Scotland after his brother took his own life. He's setting off from Inverness in October. That's the latest from Radio News Hub. I'm Holly Hughes.
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0: Got a tell for you this morning. We'll also get into today's morning muddle, probably my favourite question of the week on its way. First, though, is Ronan Keating, and life is a roller coaster.

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1: It's time for our morning muddle, and I think this could be my best question of the week.
2: Ooh, look at you. Strong. Okay.
1: Yeah. Which country has a town in it called Hell?
2: Called Hell?
1: Yes, you heard me. I said Hell, not Hole.
2: So if you say to someone, go to... Then
1: you're saying you're going to this country.
2: Go somewhere, okay.
1: Yes, right, all right. Now, here's your multiple choice answers. Is it A, Finland?
2: Right.
1: B, Iceland? Or C, Norway?
2: Okay, they're all quite similar countries.
1: They're all up in the sort of Arctic Circle-ish, aren't they?
2: Yeah, and you could probably tell from my response at the moment, I've got no idea.
1: Right, well, I'm going to give you some thinking time and have an answer very soon.
2: Okay.

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4: Northern Ireland were held to a frustrating goalless draw by Hungary in their Nations League opener. Elsewhere, England defender Lewis Hall could win his fifth cap against Czechia tonight, with fellow left-back Nico O'Reilly a doubt having missed yesterday's training. The Newcastle left-back says he's determined to prove his worth.
5: So for me, yeah, it's just about coming in and taking on all the information, and whenever I get my opportunity, just making sure I do the right things.
4: England are currently third place in League A Group 3 and will be hoping to bounce back after losing to Spain 3-2 on Saturday. Manchester City say their long-running legal battle with the Premier League will take a lot more time to conclude. The club were found guilty of all but one of 115 alleged financial rule breaches, but denies the charges. And in snooker, Ronnie O'Sullivan suffered another early exit, losing 5-2 to world number 64 Zhang Xun at the Shenzhen Open. The seven-time world champion was playing his first match since August.
2: 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Wakey, wakey, rise and shine. We've got breakfast ready. And your extra hash brown.
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2: 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Mm-hmm. Greg's on the home run later this evening as we get you home.
1: And we've got Alex Warren before 8, and this is Carly Rae Jepsen.

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4: Outbreaks of drizzle, but gradually brightening and turning rather warm. Wind strengthening and heavy rain a possibility for some, with highs of 25 degrees Celsius.
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4: A suspected terror plot against an RAF base used by American forces clearly involves the hand of a foreign actor. That's what US Secretary of State Marco Rubio has claimed, but refused to provide further details. In a TV interview, the top diplomat mentioned Iran by name, pointing out it had threatened to attack US interests, but didn't directly blame it for the weekend incident. Tehran has strongly denied any involvement. It's day three of the Labour Party conference, and it's Andy Burnham's turn to make his big speech. The Prime Minister is expected to announce big changes to social care and says he's ready to make unpopular choices to do so. James Murray is Financial Secretary to the Treasury.
5: It's one of those big challenges we all know we face, but politicians haven't confronted and more fixed. And what Andy said is he wants to go head on into this. He wants to talk about social care, talk about what we need to do to fix it, talk to the public about it, and make sure Labour has a plan for how to make it fit for the future.
4: World-class cancer care in England is being delayed, diluted and underfunded. That's the warning from health officials today. Frankie Hairsine has the details.
6: Health experts say cancer care needs real authority to actually deliver the right change. It's after a correction was made in the National Cancer Plan. Originally, it said the government will fund treatments to 27,500 patients each year, but actually they meant it would be that number of treatments, as one person can have several of them. Cancer experts are also calling for an accountability body, as there are no consequences for not hitting cancer care targets.
4: And the brother of a man who took his own life will take on the mammoth challenge of running 12 marathons in 12 days for charity. Scottish businessman Sean Ennis will run 312 miles across the country over 12 consecutive days. He'll begin his journey in Inverness on the 26th of October before visiting all of Scotland's cities en route to his final run in Glasgow 12 days later. That's the latest from Radio News Hub. I'm Holly Hughes.
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10: Morning. Thanks very much for being with us. 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
11: Do you know the answer for today's morning muddle quiz? The answer is on the way.
10: Yeah, Finland, Iceland, Norway. Which one of those countries has a town called Hell? Have a little guess. You could be right. You can shout it out on the radio if you want to. And we'll get Phil's take after Strike and Taylor Swift.

0: Our morning model question today is all about geography, and especially if you like doing a bit of travelling. The question is, which country has a town in it called Hell?
1: Ooh.
0: Okay. Three choices. Going to give you Finland, Iceland, Norway.
1: Mm.
0: And which one do you think it is?
1: I've got no idea, Mark.
0: Oh, go on, have a guess. Go on, have a guess.
1: I haven't Googled, as you know, from my atrocious record last week. It's clear that I am not cheating.
0: True. Very. Finland, so Iceland, Norway.
1: My guess is going to be Norway.
0: Why Norway?
1: Because I think I've seen something about this before and thought it was Iceland and it wasn't. So it was between Finland and Norway.
0: Well, I'll tell you what, if you've ever been through those freezer cabinets, I'm telling you, it's like hell trying to find the peas. But it's not Iceland, it's not Finland, it is actually Norway.
1: No.
0: Right, there you go.
1: I've got two out of two.
0: Two out of two, and I've literally just sent you to hell.
1: Smug pants here. Yeah.

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1: Just gone 8:15 Tuesday morning. Weather today's going to be a bit showery this morning, breezy this afternoon, but up to 25 degrees. I can't work that one out myself. Lady Gaga, Poker Face is next.
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3: Slipknot have announced a 2027 stadium tour opening at London's Wembley Stadium on July 3rd. The band will be joined by acts including Marilyn Manson, Bring Me the Horizon and Lorna Shaw. Reality TV stars Joey Essex and Scarlett Moffat will compete against the likes of former Strictly Come Dancing pro Karen Hauer on the latest series of Cooking with the Stars. The ITV show returns for its sixth series next month and will see 12 celebrities, each paired with an accomplished chef who will mentor them towards becoming restaurant standard cooks. Elsewhere, the Inbetweeners actors Joe Thomas and James Buckley are starring in a new travel series. Set to air on Channel 4, the working title of the four-part comedy travelogue is Joe and James Boys to Men, which will follow the pair as they explore how to and not be a grown-up. And Victoria Beckham is going back to her musical roots. The Spice Girls star joined her son Cruz in the recording studio, where she was pictured standing in front of a microphone.
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2: Now, I have to say, I'm a bit of a fan of Martin Lewis. You know Martin Lewis from the telly.
3: I mean, who does not love Martin Lewis?
2: Right.
3: He saves you money and he actually seems to fight for what's right.
2: Right.
3: Yeah.
2: Apparently, people say he'd make the best prime minister, according to research this morning.
3: I think if he went for office,
2: right,
3: he would get a landslide, wouldn't he? Because he just talks common sense as
2: yeah.
3: well.
2: Whether he be prime minister or maybe be the Chancellor of the Exchequer, one of the two, stick him in number 10.
3: He's not bad with a bit of maths, is he?
2: Yeah, he knows what he's doing. Yeah, the money-saving expert was closely followed by Sir David Attenborough.
3: I mean, yes. We could put him in... we don't really have a sort of environment... Oh! Environment and Rural Affairs.
2: There you go. Right there.
3: Yeah.
2: Stephen Fry. Where are you going to stick Stephen Fry?
3: Ministry of Justice.
2: Okay.
3: No, he's quite a fair guy.
2: Yeah. Right. Okay, we'll go with this one. Alison Hammond. Where are you going to stick Alison?
3: Culture, media and sports. There you go. Look! A perfect cabinet.
2: Wow. Okay.
3: Where are you going?
2: As far away as from that lot as I possibly can.

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2: Outbreaks of drizzle, but gradually brightening and turning rather warm. Wind strengthening and heavy rain a possibility for some, with highs of 25 degrees Celsius.
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2: A suspected terror plot against an RAF base used by American forces clearly involves the hand of a foreign actor. That's what US Secretary of State Marco Rubio has claimed, but refused to provide further details. The top diplomat mentioned Iran by name, but didn't directly blame it for the weekend incident. Tehran has strongly denied any involvement. It's day three of the Labour Party conference, and it's Andy Burnham's turn to make his big speech. The Prime Minister is expected to announce big changes to social care. James Murray is Financial Secretary to the Treasury.
3: It's one of those big challenges we all know we face, but politicians haven't confronted and more fixed. And what Andy said is he wants to go head on into this. He wants to talk about social care, talk about what we need to do to fix it, talk to the public about it, and make sure Labour has a plan for how to make it fit for the future.
2: And the brother of a man who took his own life will take on the Mammoth Challenge of running 12 marathons in 12 days for charity. Scottish businessman Sean Ennis will run 312 miles. That's the latest from Radio News Hub. I'm Holly Hughes.
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0: Tracy Abrams and Ain't That True. Greg's going to get you home from 4 this afternoon.
1: And Henry Mallow is soundtracking the evening from 7.
0: Looking forward to that. After 9, though.
1: And Gavin kicks off your workday soundtrack after 9.
0: Yep. He might be playing songs like this. He's also got the bangers from 10 as well. It's Kylie. I Can't Get You Out of My Head.

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1: Now, this weekend, the Shin Film Players Theatre, they're putting on the Battle of the Musicals. You can get details and tickets online right now. It starts on Thursday, going through to Sunday. I think that's going to be rather good, right? On the way for you this morning, we've got the latest sports after Rihanna.

0: Rihanna and Calvin Harris.
1: Okay, I don't mind admitting I've been caught singing this song far too loudly in the car.
0: But you have, right. The Royals had a really good weekend, bagging another 3 points. They're at home this coming Saturday. Bradford City visiting for a 3 o'clock kickoff. And here's more sports. When I
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4: Northern Ireland were held to a frustrating goalless draw by Hungary in their Nations League opener. Elsewhere, England defender Lewis Hall could win his 5th cap against Czechia tonight, with fellow left-back Nico O'Reilly a doubt having missed yesterday's training. The Newcastle left-back says he's determined to prove his worth.
5: So for me, it's just about coming in and taking on all the information, and whenever I get my opportunity, just making sure I do the right things.
4: England are currently 3rd place in League A Group 3 and will be hoping to bounce back after losing to Spain 3-2 on Saturday. Manchester City say their long-running legal battle with the Premier League will take a lot more time to conclude. The club were found guilty of all but one of 115 alleged financial rule breaches, but denies the charges. And in snooker, Ronnie O'Sullivan suffered another early exit, losing 5-2 to world number 64, Zhang Xun, at the Shenzhen Open. The 7-time world champion was playing his first match since August.
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1: Right, let's wrap up our Tuesday then with some things that we've learned just recently.
2: Like this, Mark, I can't believe this. The British royal family owns a stamp collection worth more than £100 million.
1: Wow.
2: Now, I mean, they basically just kept the original stamps with their own faces on, haven't they?
1: I mean,
2: in a book. And over time, it's quite a lot of cash.
1: Yeah. I wonder how many of those stamps they actually purchased. Just asking. Just asking. Number two fact. Oh, this is good, by the way. You can get a tan, Phil.
2: Right.
1: From eating sweet potatoes.
2: No.
1: Yeah. So stop slapping on that fake stuff or taking those meds. No, just eat a sweet potato due to their high carotene content. Apparently, if you have enough...
2: Oh, come on.
1: If you have enough, you can have a beautiful tan.
2: Yeah. How many have you got to eat? Probably like 20 truckloads or something.
1: Oh, yeah, I mean, you'll be eating sweet potatoes between here and Christmas, granted.
2: Oh, okay. All right, here's our last fact for today. Humans possess the toolkit necessary to evolve into venomous animals.
1: Wow.
2: But it's highly unlikely.
1: So what's more likely then? Becoming venomous or becoming tanned?
2: I mean, you know how pale I am, so I'll let you answer that one.

0: Major Lazer, Justin Bieber, that's Cold Water. We'll be back in the morning.
1: Yes, set your alarm for tomorrow morning for 6 o'clock and be smart for the best way to get your day going in Berkshire.
0: Gavin's going to be here after 9. We'll leave you with Outcasts. 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
1: Halloween is taking over Four Kingdoms this October. 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
1: Weather.
2: Outbreaks of drizzle, but gradually brightening and turning rather warm. Wind strengthening and heavy rain a possibility for some, with highs of 25 degrees Celsius.
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2: OpenAI is delaying the release of a new AI model over security concerns voiced by its researchers. It comes amid a broader push within the industry to slow the development of increasingly autonomous systems until safety measures can catch up. The announcement also comes a day before AI executives are to meet US President Donald Trump in Washington. The US Secretary of State says a suspected terror plot against an RAF airbase in Gloucestershire involves a foreign actor. Marco Rubio made the claim in a TV interview, although wouldn't provide further details. Tehran has strongly denied any involvement. And Andy Burnham makes his big speech at the Labour Party conference today, where he's expected to announce sweeping reforms for social care. James Murray is Financial Secretary to the Treasury.
3: What Andy has set out is the fact that social care needs to be reformed, and politicians have been talking about social care for years, decades. But it's one of those big challenges we all know we face, but politicians haven't confronted and or fixed.
2: That's the latest from Radio News Hub. I'm Holly Hughes.
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Right, Tuesday morning, I'm Gavin Harris. Pixie Lot coming up very soon, and this is Sabrina Carpenter.

0: Sexy Lot, Cry Me Out at B Radio. The Royals picked up a point over the weekend when they were away to Wickham. They're back in action again this weekend, this Saturday afternoon at home as they take on Bradford City.
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Brand new from Miley from the album of the same name that is called Bass Persuades. 9:25. Cloudy this morning. The odd shower around in Berkshire. Bit breezy as well. 25 degrees, the high for the penultimate day in September. 24 and bright tomorrow.

0: 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Feels Like I'm Falling in Love. Mark and Phil back tomorrow morning, waking you up on the B Radio morning show, including another morning muddle. We're here from 6 tomorrow morning. Right, Sean Paul, Dua Lipa, No Lie coming up, and Top Loader playing in a few moments.
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All Dua Lipa, No Lie at B Radio. Right, the film London's Lost Wilderness is being shown at the Reading Biscuit Factory from today through until Sunday. Right, Shania Twain, after Ray, this is new, it's called Joy. Mr. Ray, are you somebody? Mr. Ray.

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Get ready for your B Radio bangers. They're on the way next after 10. Beyonce, Usher, Ida Kaur, all coming up on the bangers this morning. They're next right now from Take That. Here's The Greatest Day.

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3: Some outbreaks of drizzle, but skies brightening and turning rather warm. Wind strengthening with gales and bits of heavy rain in some parts with highs of 25 degrees Celsius.
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3: FIFA has launched an attack on UEFA, accusing it of running a misinformation campaign to scupper Gianni Infantino's World Cup private investor proposal. Frankie Herzine reports.
4: FIFA is opposing a motion by UEFA for the disclosure of documents related to FFE. A legal filing on FIFA's behalf in the American court said it would have been a dereliction of duty if Infantino had not explored the FFE proposal. The claim rejects any suggestion that Infantino stood to gain personally from FFE.
3: OpenAI is delaying the release of new tech after security concerns voiced by its researchers. It's the latest move in the company's effort to decelerate the pace of AI's advance. And Andy Burnham is expected to announce sweeping changes to social care in a speech later today. James Murray is Financial Secretary to the Treasury.
5: I think fixing social care is something, a problem whose time is long overdue to be fixed. And then Andy is saying that he's the Prime Minister, we're the party, we're the government to take that on.
3: That's the latest from Radio News Hub. I'm Holly Hughes.
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Me wanna LMC U2, take me to the clouds above. It's 95.6 B Radio Tuesday morning, and these are your B Radio bangers. Taking you back, getting the tunes on this morning. Got some classic Whitney Houston's play, Ida Core coming up as well. And this is Bruno.

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Iggy Azalea, Charlie XCX, Fancy at B Radio Bangers. This is what we do every single morning from 10 here at B Radio, getting the tunes on like Will Smith, getting jiggy with it. That's coming up after Khalees. Here's Milkshake.

0: Justin Timberlake, Sexy Back on your B Radio Bangers Tuesday morning. I'm Gavin Harris. Thanks for checking us out. 22:11. We'll continue the bangers very soon. Huey Lewis and the News from the 80s, The Power of Love coming up, and Kesha, We Are Who We Are, playing next on the bangers.
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Had Away, What Is Love, and Fergie with Ludacris Glamorous at 95.6 B Radio. 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More bangers back tomorrow morning from 10. Right now, let's wrap up this morning's bangers with Kevin Little. Here's Turn Me On.

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0: strengthening with gales and bits of heavy rain in some parts with highs of 25 degrees Celsius.
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0: Former world snooker champion Graham Dott has been sentenced to 7 years in jail after being found guilty of sexually abusing two primary school-aged children. The 49-year-old subjected a girl and a boy to multiple incidents of abuse, with his crimes spanning 17 years. Dott appeared at the High Court in Edinburgh today. The Chancellor is being called upon to support retailers in the upcoming budget, amid warnings there's a limit to what they can shoulder.
2: Any action that the Chancellor can take in terms of mitigating the labour cost burden, as well as providing support when it comes to business energy bills, I think would be warmly welcome. But again, I think it comes back to that theme of not making it harder.
0: That's Harvey Dillon, lead economist at the British Retail Consortium. Their figures show that shop price inflation eased slightly to 1.4%. And a TV journalist is set to be crowned as the king of traditional monarchy in Uganda. Edward Rikidi Naibongo has been performing rituals overnight and will be unveiled to his followers later. That's the latest from Radio News Hub. I'm Holly Hughes.
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Brand new from Alex Warren, that's Emerald Eyes at 95.6 B Radio. Find out about the plans for the Christmas market in Broad Street in Reading. And also, there was some plans for a pavement to be built around schools in Reading. You can find out about how those have been scrapped on the website, along with the rest of the news for Berkshire this morning. You'll find the details at bradio.co.uk. Right, David Guetta, BB Rexha, I'm good. After Craig David, here's Walking Away.

0: David Guetta, BB Rexha, I'm Good Blue at B Radio, the new university term getting underway. Amazingly, one of the reasons that international students choose to come to the UK is because British culture played an important part in their decision. Makes sense until you realise that their idea of British culture is fictional British characters. The likes of Peppa Pig, James Bond, Mr. Bean, and Harry Potter, of which most of those are kind of a fairly distorted view of the life they're actually going to get to enjoy here.
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Simply Red, Stars at B Radio. Apparently, we could be working 4-day weeks within 10 years. This is thanks to AI, as long as we still have jobs. Apparently, it could mean that we don't need to work as many days. It sounds like a great idea. But when they brought the computer in, think about how that would have sped up things back then. And in theory, we could have gone to a 4-day week then. But no, we're still working 5-day weeks. They're just going to expect more from us once we've got the tool. Well, you can work faster, you can do more in your 5 days. She played

0: Lost Frequencies, Callum Scott, Where Are You Now? Speed Radio, 25 to 12, Tuesday morning, bit of a grey and breezy one in Berkshire today, although feeling fairly warm. 25 degrees is the high, and we round off September tomorrow, final day of September. Maybe it's payday for you tomorrow. Will be a bit brighter, still feeling warm, 24 degrees. Not bad to wrap up September.
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Teddy Swims, Lose Control at 95.6 B Radio. Right, you've got Dracula continuing at the Reading Rep Theatre. And the Railway Tavern have got their karaoke taking place this evening from 7, if you fancy checking that out. Right, Ultranate, free coming up after Rihanna, his Stay.

Lola Young, Messi. It's 95.6 B Radio. Mark and Phil back here tomorrow morning, waking you up on the B Radio morning show. They're here between 6 and 9, including another morning muddle here tomorrow morning. Right, Avicii, Waiting for Love, coming up before 12 midday. And this from Sophie Ellis-Bextor. Here's Murder on the Dance Floor.

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3: It's a rather dry and warm day. Winds strengthening with gales in the west. There'll be heavy rain in the west later too. Highs today of 25 degrees Celsius.
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3: Andy Burnham will pledge to tackle the issues politicians usually avoid in his first leader's speech at the Labour Party conference later. He's expected to announce sweeping reforms for social care. The Prime Minister says he's prepared to make unpopular choices to fund them too. Caroline Abrahams is from Age UK.
4: Older people definitely need a reliable, effective, modern social care system, but they also need enough to live on. And of course, our worry will always be as a charity about those who've got the least, who've got the highest care needs, but who also have the least amount of money.
3: Next, the former

0: The world snooker champion Graham Dott has been sentenced to 7 years in jail. He's been found guilty of sexually abusing 2 primary school aged children. And in other news, darts great Phil Taylor will return to competitive action in Portsmouth in November. The 16-time world champion is to team up with longtime friend Adrian Lewis at the Modus Super Series International Pairs Tournament from November 23rd to 28th. That's the latest from Radio News Hub. I'm Tanita Sims.
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Warm today, 25 degrees, but breezy and cloudy. Today will be brighter. Tomorrow we'll see highs of 24 degrees and starting October on Thursday at 21 degrees.

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Olivia Dean, So Easy to Fall in Love. 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Cher coming up after the Chainsmokers and Coldplay. Here's Something Just Like This.

B Radio. Right, Greg Martin's here from 4 this afternoon, getting you home on the home run. And on the way next, Mark Denham is here through the afternoon. Right now, before 1, here's Katy Perry.

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4: It's a rather dry and warm day. Winds strengthening with gales in the west. There'll be heavy rain in the west later too. Highs today of 25 degrees Celsius.
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4: Andy Burnham is expected to announce sweeping changes to social care in a speech later today. It comes on day three of the Labour Party conference, and the Prime Minister says he's ready to make unpopular choices to do so. Caroline Abrahams is from Age UK.
5: I think the politicians have shied away from doing social care reform because it costs a lot of money, and that's partly because the longer you leave it, the more it gets into a state where you really do need to sort it out. Hopefully, this will be the moment we really do sort out social care.
4: Activist Daniel Thomas, known as Danny Tomo, has been remanded into custody and faces trial next year. He's accused of criminal damage of a boat in the English Channel, allegedly slashing the boat with an emergency responder on board. And Madame Tussauds London has added a cloak to its wax figure of The Last of Us star Bella Ramsey. She'll appear in the upcoming series of The Celebrity Traitors. They say they couldn't resist giving their Madame Tussauds figure the full traitor transformation. That's the latest from Radio News. I'm Tanita Sims.
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Good afternoon and welcome to your Tuesday. Thank you to Gavin. He will be back tomorrow morning at 9 o'clock. Another hour of bangers at 10. And indeed, full 4 hours of Gavin. Bruno Mars and I Just Might. Dr. Alban and It's My Life from Maroon 5. Christina Aguilera and Moves Like Jagger. How is Tuesday treating you so far? Hopefully Tuesday is going well. It's going to be a nice and sunny afternoon today and warm across Berkshire, so I don't think you can complain today, 29th of September, and it's more like the 29th of July or the 29th of August if we're talking about the weather today. You can't complain about that across Berkshire, and hopefully you've got nothing to complain about. Hip music now continues with Beyonce and Jay-Z. Bass.

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world's lost its faith. Our colors will fade eventually. So if our time is running out, day after day, we'll make the mundane our masterpiece. Oh my, my, oh my, my love, I take one look at you, you're taking me.

B Radio 95.6, Tuesday afternoon at 1:26, beautiful south and a little time. You remember when you were little and you used to get your pocket money, however much it was? I don't know. It may have been a pound, it may have been a fiver, I don't know. A study shows that 44% of adults don't feel financially prepared for any range of major life events. Life was much simpler, wasn't it, when you only had to budget your pocket money and you either wanted a little toy or maybe some sweets and there was not really much budgeting involved. So much easier.

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2: 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It's happening this Sunday from 10 until 4.
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Beat Radio, the home of hip music, now Tuesday afternoon, and it's 1:45. This is Mark Dunham with you. Now, you remember, I mentioned that Oasis are doing a tour in 2027. There's also talk now, potentially, of an album. Fans are saying, please, please, please do an album. Both Noel and Liam have done solo material, Noel with the High Flying Birds, and Liam has brought out material as well. But people are saying, no, do an album. Anyway, back to the topic in hand here. What I was going to say was, I didn't get tickets. They're sold out now, and Oasis have said that's that. There are no more tickets. They have originally added extra dates to the tour, but that's it now, and the tickets are gone. So therefore, I will not be seeing Oasis in 2027, just the same as I didn't see Oasis in 2026, and that's annoying. This is Disclosure and Sam Smith.

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It's a nice and warm, sunny afternoon this afternoon, so that's all good. If you missed the Berkshire Unplugged this weekend, brand new music from K.Kane on the show. Also, the current song and songwriting production duo Chemistry Uncovered as well. 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It is available on the B Radio website, and you can catch that anytime you want. We have the news for two up and good to go, keeping you up to date with what is happening. We'll do that after Shakira.

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2: It's a rather dry and warm day. Winds strengthening with gales in the west. There'll be heavy rain in the west later too. Highs today of 25 degrees Celsius.
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2: Andy Burnham is making his first leader's speech at the Labour Party conference. He's pledged to tackle the issues politicians usually avoid. It's amid mounting speculation the pension's triple lock could be reformed to fund social care. Caroline Abrahams is from Age UK.
3: Triple lock is just the uprating mechanism for the state pension. And the way it works has meant that actually the state pension has gone up in recent years. And it was brought in to do that. It's doing a good job.
2: Police officer was stabbed in the leg during dawn raids in London on a suspected organised crime gang. 24 addresses were raided early this morning with 17 people arrested on suspicion of a raft of offences. And overseas visitors will not be charged to enter England's national museums. That's after ministers decided against changing the universal free admission policy. It comes after months and months of discussions to examine whether making tourists from abroad pay could boost the institution's finances. That's the latest from Radio News. I'm Tanita Sims.
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Do you ever sometimes just get tempted just to turn it up a little? Like I just did then, Jonas Blue, JP Cooper, Perfect Strangers, The Nightcrawlers, Push the Feeling On, and Sabrina Carpenter and Feather. Sometimes, I'm sure, like something comes on and you just think, you know what, this is that, just even that little bit better. We never play a bad song on B Radio, but sometimes you just think, no, I'm going to turn that up. And I wouldn't blame you if you turned that up for any of those. It's Tuesday afternoon. It's coming up to 13 minutes past two. This is Mark Dunham with you until four. Greg's on at four with Home Run. And this is Teddy Swims and The Door.

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0: Radio 95.6 across Berkshire, playing hit music now all day long. Somba and My Body Isn't Ready, and Ed Sheeran's on the way. How much of your day would you spend reading the small print, if you did read the small print? A new study claims a typical UK family would need about 83 hours or more than 10 working days to read all the privacy notices and terms and conditions connected with an ordinary digital day. So what that's basically saying is it would take you 83 hours to read the terms and conditions and privacy notices that you need to in 24 hours. Researchers compared the amount of material with Shakespeare's complete works. Nobody is suggesting you actually do it, however. But if you were, I don't get that. 24 hours to read the privacy notices and the cookie notices and all that. 83 hours it would take you to read the ones you come across in a typical 24 hours. That doesn't work. What do you read, though? Do you read the terms and conditions? App permissions when you install something on your phone and it says, you know, wants to access this, that and the other. Of course, speaking of apps, by the way, if you haven't already got it, get the B Radio one. Cookie notices or the manual for something you bought. I don't think that's digital, though, is it? That probably doesn't count.
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This is B Radio. Good afternoon. It's Mark Dunham with you at 12 minutes to 3 o'clock. A section of Arterial Road running past a co-op, other shops are available, a pub and a petrol station, is set to be closed until the end of work hours tomorrow, and this is for resurfacing work. Now, that's all well and good, and maybe the road does need resurfacing, but what if you are the co-op, the pub or the petrol station? Obviously, a petrol station you need to drive through, perhaps the shop you could walk to, and the pub you could also walk to as well. That would probably be a good idea if you can have a drink, actually, to be fair, rather than driving. But there isn't really much point in going to a petrol station without your car or your van, is there? I mean, you could take a can, but that's only going to take like 5 litres, isn't it? So what do they do today? Are they just going to be sat there thinking, it's a quiet day today, isn't it? Are they going to have to walk to work, actually, because they can't get their cars there either? Strange, that, isn't it? I've got Stardust and Music Sounds Better With You lined up good to go after Sagala and Easy Love.

This is B Radio Hit Music Now across Berkshire for your Tuesday afternoon. This is Mark Denham with you until 4. Greg's on at 4. Can we shout out our fire service who last night were responding to a fire near the railway track at Thatcham. This was a fire on an industrial estate. Caused massive, massive delays and disruption on the trains last night as well. But shout out the firemen. Do you know what? The emergency services don't get enough recognition. The firemen who put themselves in danger just doing their job every single day. The police who do the same as well. And the ambulance who rush out and possibly save your life. They don't get enough recognition, do they? So hello to you if you are an emergency services worker this afternoon. The update for 3 is on the way. Then we're into the school run after Coldplay and Fix You on B Radio. When you're

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0: Heavy rain is moving east across the UK this evening. Coastal gales continue in the west. They will gradually ease. Patchy rain in the south, and it's rather mild with lows of 14 degrees Celsius.
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0: Andy Burnham has promised to draw a line on a decade of division. During his first conference as Labour leader, he insists he'll set the country on a new path.
2: This country isn't where any of us would want it to be. Politics, as usual, has taken it backwards. More of the same isn't good enough. That's why I feel I have to break the mould today.
0: He spoke of his family's working class aspiration and a post-war Britain about them to do it. But he says something is different these days. Next, the former world snooker champion Graham Dalt has been sentenced to 7 years in jail. He's been found guilty of sexually abusing two primary school-aged children. The 49-year-old subjected a girl and a boy to multiple incidents of abuse, with his crime spanning 17 years. And Madame Tussauds, London has added a cloak to its wax figure of The Last of Us star Bella Ramsey. She'll appear in the upcoming series of The Celebrity Traitors. That's the latest from Radio News. I'm Tanita Sims.
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Now it's 3:12. It's Tuesday, the 29th of September, and it's dry, sunny and warm with highs today way, way, way, where you'd have expected them a month ago. Good afternoon. This is Mark Dunham keeping you company until 4 with Calvin Harris and Jazzy and Satisfy and Jade, Don't Walk Away, and Bruno Mars and Locked Out of Heaven. How's Tuesday treating you so far? If you're off out picking up little ones from school, hello. If you are still slogging away at work, hello to you. And this is The Kooks.

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you know, there's a problem with that song, don't you? And the problem is you don't know whether to click along with your fingers to that or whether to sing along. It's a problem. Bizarre Inc., Angie Brown, I'm Gonna Get You, and a Sienna Spyro and Die on This Hill. The song that people once thought was about Starbucks lovers, other coffee shops are available, is on the way next. Welcome, though, to Tuesday afternoon on B Radio. What you've missed, if you have just turned us on today, is Mark and Phil with the B Radio Morning Show. They will be back tomorrow when you wake up. And you've missed Gavin Harris. He will be back tomorrow at 9 o'clock when you start work. And don't forget, if you have missed any of the B Radio Morning Show, there is always a best of, which you will find on B Radio Saturdays between 7 and 10, catching up on the best bits of the show across the week. So, what I would suggest you do, though, is wake up tomorrow at 6 and check out tomorrow's show.

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2: Wicked, Les Miserables, Mamma Mia and My Fair Lady go head-to-head in Battle of the Musicals, with the audience deciding which show comes out on top. 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

Absolute Radio, hip music now across Berkshire, 16 minutes to 4 o'clock. And Greg here at 4 today. Home Run will be on through until 7 with the travel news across Berkshire. Some hip music now, and of course some Greg as well, keeping you company. Henry's on tonight at 7, and he will keep the hip music now going into the evening. Then you've got Mark and Phil. As I mentioned earlier, they are back tomorrow, waking you up across Berkshire with the B Radio Morning Show on Wednesday. And I can't believe here, which, you know what I was going to say, I can't believe here we are nearly at Wednesday already. We're not. It's 4:15 on Tuesday. There is still a lot of Tuesday left. People are asking, could you actually live with less live television? A new survey of UK TV owners has found 80% use their television to stream films and programmes, compared with 64% who use it to watch live broadcast television. I must admit, I don't watch anywhere near as much television as I used to. I kind of watch a lot of YouTube nowadays, and I do have Netflix, I don't use it, but I do watch a lot of YouTube nowadays. However, what I would miss, though, if there was none of it, is the radio, definitely. Hit music now for Tuesday continues with...

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1: Are you ready? We're playing hit music now across Berkshire for your Tuesday. There's two songs from two different eras. Benson Boone, Beautiful Things, and The Cause and Dreams. The big thing about those two eras is the difference in how music was discovered. The Cause, you would have heard it on the radio, you would have heard it on the telly, and you would have gone out and you would have bought the record or the CD single. Whereas Benson Boone, he became massive based on that being used on loads and loads and loads and loads and loads of TikTok videos. And that is the difference, isn't it? In this day and age, you can have a hit without really any massive backing, as long as you can get it to go trending on TikTok, you are in business. And that's the way it goes nowadays. I, however, can't sing, so there's not really much hope of me ever having a hit record, whether I can get it trending on TikTok or not. The only reason it would ever trend on TikTok is because of how bad I sing. News for four on the way, then the home run with Greg after Maroon 5, She Will Be Loved.

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1: Weather.
2: Heavy rain moves east across the UK overnight. Coastal gales continue in the west but will gradually ease. Rather mild with lows of 14 degrees Celsius.
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2: Andy Burnham says the government will change the pension triple lock from 2030 to help fund adult social care in England.
3: We promised in our manifesto to keep the triple lock unchanged throughout this parliament. I will honour that promise. I will honour that promise. And I'll do more. I'll do more. That promise will take the state pension to a record high.
2: That was the Prime Minister speaking at the Labour Party conference earlier. This means that the state pension will increase in line with the highest of inflation and hold its value relative to earnings. The body of a newborn baby has been discovered on a shoreline in Wales. Police say a member of the public found a body on the Menai Strait shoreline in Bangor on Sunday. Searches are ongoing to try and trace the mother of the infant. And darts great Phil Taylor will return to competitive action. The 16-time world champion will make a comeback in November. That's the latest from Radio News Hub. I'm Grace McIntosh.
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Maybe getting a little carried away. 24 degrees this afternoon. Some late September sunshine. DJ Jazzy Jeff, Fresh Prince. Summertime. 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His Hold My Hands.

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1: US actor Dennis Haskins has been remembered as a loyal friend by his Saved by the Bell co-star, Mark Voorhees, after his death aged 75. Haskins was described as a great person by his agent in a statement issued confirming his death. Born in Tennessee, Haskins got his first TV role in The Dukes of Hazzard, appearing in several episodes as various characters. Next, Madame Tussauds London has added a cloak to its wax figure of The Last of Us star Bella Ramsey. She'll appear in the upcoming series of The Celebrity Traitors when it returns on Thursday. Steve Blackburn, the general manager at Madame Tussauds London, says they couldn't resist giving their figure the full traitor transformation. And US actor Dylan Sprouse and his wife, model Barbara Palvin, have welcomed their first child together. The pair, who married in 2023, announced the pregnancy at the Cannes Film Festival in May.
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Missed out on Best Country Song to Ella Langley, of course. Who else? There's Shaboozy. It's B Radio, Chris Berkshire from Reading. The guy that got famous during COVID for playing a fake politician on social media. Jonathan Pye brings his show The End of the World to the Hexagon tomorrow evening. 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

hate to give the satisfaction asking how you're doing now. How's the castle built off people you pretend to care about? Just what you wanted. Look at you, cool guy, you got it. I see the parties and diamonds. Sometimes when I close my eyes, 6 months of torture you sold to some forbidden paradise. I loved you truly.

This time in 4 weeks, my Halloween house display will be in full effect. There's Olivia Rodrigo's Vampire, B Radio, Chris Buckshit from Reading. Dracula at the Reading Rep Theatre is on till the 10th of October. There's a show every night just after 7 o'clock. Find out more details online, right? Here's Harry Styles, American Girls, B Radio in your home run. 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
1: From Radio News Hub, I'm Grace McIntosh. Andy Burnham says the government will change the pension triple lock from 2030 to help fund adult social care in England. Speaking at the Labour Party conference, the PM also announced a new national care service and plans to nationalise water companies. The body of a newborn baby has been discovered on a shoreline in North Wales. And 33-year-old Jordan Burton has been found guilty of murdering Daniel Allwright.
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cancel a Boston leg at the Gillette Stadium where the New England Patriots play of the Loop Tour for a Lightning. It's an open-air venue. You have lightning strikes, the show cannot go on. There's no need for any conspiracies on social media, frankly. Said Sheeran, the A-Team. This is B Radio, getting you home. Here's Adventures of Stevie V.

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1: Destiny's Child Survivor, SB Radio, Chris Marks here from Reading's National Starbucks Day. Today, Starbucks do this brilliant thing in America, which hopefully they'll start doing in this country as well. They've teamed up with local dog shelters. So they have like a couple of shelter dogs every day in Starbucks, right by where you're queuing, just sat there in their beds with their toys, just minding their own business. So while you're queuing for coffee, if a dog takes your fancy, you can adopt a dog to go along with your latte. I think that's a brilliant idea. Right, this is Ariana Grande, Speed Radio on your home run.

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1: England and Scotland are in UEFA Nations League action tonight. England face the Czech Republic. They are currently third place in League A Group 3 and will be hoping to bounce back after losing to Spain 3-2 on Saturday. Manager Thomas Tuchel says it will be a tough game.
2: In itself, it's difficult. It will be emotional. It will be support for the home team. That's just what it is. And like I said, we always prepare for the win.
1: Meanwhile, Scotland face Switzerland. They're currently second in League B Group 1 after a 0-0 draw with Slovenia. Elsewhere, Serena Wiegmann says she expects more from Chloe Kelly and Ella Toon after the pair were left out of England's forthcoming World Cup playoff games with Greece. Darts great Phil Taylor will return to competitive action in Portsmouth in November. The 16-time world champion is to team up with longtime friend Adrian Lewis at the Moda Super Series International Pairs Tournament from November 23rd to the 28th. And Fernando Alonso will remain at Aston Martin for 2027 alongside Lance Stroll.
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Harry Styles getting support from his future in-laws at a recent Together Together show. The Kravises were there to see him perform. Right, Rose Bruno Mars coming up. 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

0: Prime Minister. He also vowed to give the public greater control over housing, water and energy. Police are investigating after the body of a newborn baby was found along the Welsh shoreline. The baby was discovered near the Silwyn Road area of Bangor on Sunday. Officers are searching for the child's mother, who has not yet been identified. And the First Minister, John Swinney, will lead a trade mission during a visit to India in October. He says Scotland is open for business. That's the latest from Radio News Hub. I'm Grace McIntosh.
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Back to wake up tomorrow morning. Gav with those throwbacks, soundtrack to your workday that we call B Radio bangers and tunes like that. Right, this is Zara Larsson, Midnight Sun, B Radio.

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1: US actor Dennis Haskins has been remembered as a loyal friend by his Saved by the Bell co-star Mark Voorhees after his death aged 75. Haskins was described as a great person by his agent in a statement issued confirming his death. Born in Tennessee, Haskins got his first TV role in The Dukes of Hazzard, appearing in several episodes as various characters. Next, Madame Tussauds London has added a cloak to its wax figure of The Last of Us star Bella Ramsey. She'll appear in the upcoming series of The Celebrity Traitors when it returns on Thursday. Steve Blackburn, the general manager at Madame Tussauds London, says they couldn't resist giving their figure the full traitor transformation. And US actor Dylan Sprouse and his wife model Barbara Palvin have welcomed their first child together. The pair, who married in 2023, announced the pregnancy at the Cannes Film Festival in May.
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Right, this lady set to play Ginger Rogers alongside Tom Holland's Fred Astaire in a brand new movie. Sabrina Carpenter. Please, please, please. 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

Ever Extra and Faithless, New Religion, it's B Radio, Chris Buckshire from Reading. Jackie Little Alanis is Alanis Morissette tribute show at the Face Bar in Reading this coming Saturday. 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
1: From Radio News Hub, I'm Grace McIntosh. Manchester City have been found guilty of all 115 charges related to breaches of Premier League financial rules. The club say they will appeal the decision. The Prime Minister says he will end the pensions triple lock from 2030 to help fund his long-held ambition of creating an NHS-style care service in England. And the body of a newborn baby has been discovered on a shoreline in North Wales. Police are searching for the mother.

Absolute Radio, Chris Buckshire for Reading, Sean Paul, Clean Bandit and Rockabye. Sombra at the MTV Video Music Awards was doing a tribute performance to George Michael. Fans are begging MTV to pull a plug on the awards night, saying that it's just not relevant anymore. It's Homewrecker. 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

Elbow, One Day Like This, Speed Radio, Chris Buck here from Reading. This is Greg, it's your home run, Reading a home to Bradford City, Saturday afternoon at 3 o'clock. The international break continues with England playing Czechia next Tuesday, so no premiership, but Reading are home to Bradford City, then away to Milton Keynes and the MK Dons. You can find out more details online. Right, sports news after Lewis Capaldi is Forget Me at B Radio. Daisy.

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1: Manchester City have been found guilty of all charges related to breaches of Premier League financial rules between 2009 and 2018 by an independent commission, the league has said. We're told that Manchester City arranged sham commercial deals during that period as part of a disguised funding scheme. Tonight, England and Scotland are in UEFA Nations League action. England take on the Czech Republic. They're currently third place in League A Group 3 and will be hoping to bounce back after losing to Spain 3-2 on Saturday. Manager Thomas Tuchel says it'll be a tough game.
2: If you play in Prague against Czechia, that's in itself, it's difficult. It will be emotional. It will be support for the home team. That's just what it is. And like I said, we always prepare for the win.
1: Meanwhile, Scotland face Switzerland and they are currently second in League B Group 1 after a 0-0 draw with Slovenia. Elsewhere, Serena Wiegmann says she expects more from Chloe Kelly and Ella Toon after they were left out of the England squad. And the darts great Phil Taylor will return to competitive action in Portsmouth in November.

Colin Farrell stars in her latest music video alongside Dakota Johnson, who says it's unlikely we'll ever see the wedding photos. It's Taylor Swift Wireless Dreams, Speed Radio, Chris Barkley from Reading. Here's Jennifer Lopez.

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1: You wouldn't walk up to a stranger and propose. 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

0: An independent commission carried out the investigation, which involved 115 charges between 2009 and 2010 and 2017 and 2018. The clubs say they will appeal the decision. The Prime Minister says he will adjust the triple lock on pensions from 2030 to fund social care in England.
1: So this is the deal, a state pension that rises every year, no care charges and a high quality national care service to give peace of mind in later life. Conference, I am going to go out and argue for that.
0: And the Prince and Princess of Wales have paid a visit to the Leeds Rhinos ground to meet the players fundraising for former player Rob Burrow. Friends of the late rugby player have raised more than £10 million for MND charities in his memory. That's the latest from Radio News Hub. I'm Grace McIntosh.
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0: Back to where it began for the Spice Girls, Wanna Be, and Calvin Harris, who was in Ibiza over the weekend, because that's where he lives, alongside playing his Ibiza DJ residencies, celebrating his wife Vic Hope's birthday. There's Miracles, Be Radio, because Buck's here from Reading. Showbiz News coming up, Mark and Phil, Be Radio Morning Show, back to wake you up tomorrow morning from 7. It's George Ezra and Shotgun.
1: Homegrown alligator, see you later, gotta hit the road, gotta hit the road. 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
1: US actor Dennis Haskins has been remembered as a loyal friend by his Saved by the Bell co-star Mark Voorhees after his death aged 75. Haskins was described as a great person by his agent in a statement issued confirming his death. Born in Tennessee, Haskins got his first TV role in The Dukes of Hazzard, appearing in several episodes as various characters. Next, Madame Tussauds London has added a cloak to its wax figure of The Last of Us star Bella Ramsey. She'll appear in the upcoming series of The Celebrity Traitors when it returns on Thursday. Steve Blackburn, the general manager at Madame Tussauds London, says they couldn't resist giving their figure the full traitor transformation. And US actor Dylan Sprouse and his wife, model Barbara Palvin, have welcomed their first child together. The pair, who married in 2023, announced the pregnancy at the Cannes Film Festival in May.
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1: 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Had my first currywurst of Oktoberfest last night in London before Top Gun Live at the Royal Albert Hall. Right, here's McFly. 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

talking. Harry Styles, Late Night Talking, Beer Radio, Chris Berkshire for Reading. Stella Lefty's parted way with her management team, Disruptor, who were with her when she was a complete unknown, turned her into one of the biggest country music stars. 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
1: From Radio News Hub, I'm Grace McIntosh. An independent commission have found Manchester City guilty of all 115 charges related to breaches of Premier League financial rules. The club says they'll appeal the decision. The Prime Minister says he will end the pensions triple lock from 2030 to help fund social care. And the body of a newborn baby has been discovered on a shoreline in North Wales in Bangor. Searches are ongoing to try and trace the mother of the infant.
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It's Al Murray's new show, What's on Reading.com for details. 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And you might get lucky Friday night, 7.30. Right, B Radio getting you home. Evening show from 7. Mark and Phil back in the morning. And Gav with 60 minutes of throwbacks. 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

Skate Boy, Avril Lavigne, B Radio, Chris Marks here from Reading. Sports news coming up. Reading at home to Bradford City this weekend, Saturday afternoon, kickoff at 3 o'clock. England have their next international coming up next Tuesday at Wembley. And Manchester City, how much did they pay for Erling Haaland? Was it 50 million? Was it 250 million? Which one of those seems more likely? Right, this lady's going viral after a fan asks her out on a date. What did she say? Yay or nay? Follow her socials, find out. Ella Langley and Choose in Texas. 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
1: Manchester City have been found guilty of all charges related to breaches of Premier League financial rules between 2009 and 2018 by an independent commission, the league has said. We're told that Manchester City arranged sham commercial deals during that period as part of a disguised funding scheme. Tonight, England and Scotland are in UEFA Nations League action. England take on the Czech Republic. They're currently third place in League A Group 3 and will be hoping to bounce back after losing to Spain 3-2 on Saturday. Manager Thomas Tuchel says it'll be a tough game.
2: If you play in Prague against Czechia, that's in itself, it's difficult. It will be emotional. It will be support for the home team. That's just what it is. And like I said, we always prepare for the win.
1: Meanwhile, Scotland face Switzerland and they are currently second in League B Group 1 after a 0-0 draw with Slovenia. Elsewhere, Serena Wiegmann says she expects more from Chloe Kelly and Ella Toon after they were left out of the England squad. And the darts great Phil Taylor will return to competitive action in Portsmouth in November.

ChatGPT asks the question all the time, am I wrong? There's Nico and Vince, be radio, Chris Buckshire from Reading. Evening show coming up for you tonight from 7. This lady celebrating a big anniversary year for this song. 30 years ago, was playing this on the first radio station I worked at. Natalie and Brilliant, his Torn. 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
2: This evening and tonight we'll see a band of rain sweeping from the west, heavy for many in the north. A windy and very mild night, lows of 14 degrees Celsius.
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2: Manchester City have been found guilty of engaging in a scheme to inflate revenues and reduce costs by almost £1 billion over a nine-season period. It follows a four-year investment

0: And Madame Tussauds London has added a cloak to its wax figure of The Last of Us star Bella Ramsey. She'll appear in the upcoming series of The Celebrity Traitors. That's the latest from Radio News Hub. I'm Grace McIntosh.
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3: This evening and tonight we'll see a band of rain sweeping from the west, heavy for many in the north. A windy and very mild night, lows of 14 degrees Celsius.
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3: A 17-year-old boy has been arrested after an Audi A3 went into the River Wear in Sunderland, killing two teenage boys and a teenage girl this afternoon. Northumbria police say they received reports that a black Audi A3 had come off the road and entered the water at around 1:30 p.m. The 17-year-old arrested in connection with the incident is currently in hospital with non-serious injuries. Manchester City have been found guilty of all 115 charges related to breaches of Premier League financial rules. The club say they'll appeal the decision. The Prime Minister says he'll end the pensions triple lock from 2030 to help fund social care in England.
4: The state pension will continue to rise every year, at least by prices or 2.5%.
3: Also, at the Labour Party conference, Housing Secretary Angela Rayner says she will give local leaders more powers to tackle homelessness. That's the latest from Radio News Hub. I'm Grace McIntosh.
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2: This evening and tonight we'll see a band of rain sweep in from the west, heavy for many in the north. A windy and very mild night, lows of 14 degrees Celsius.
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2: Three teenagers have died and a teenage boy has been arrested after a car entered the water in the River Wear in Sunderland. Police say four people were in the car at the time. A 17-year-old boy managed to reach safety and has now been arrested in connection with the incident. The body of a newborn baby has been discovered on a shoreline in North Wales near Bangor. Detective Sergeant Kelly Wynne is appealing to the public for more information.
3: We are concerned the baby's mother may not be in a position to reach out for support. So we are appealing directly to the mother, father, and those who may have knowledge.
2: Manchester City have been found guilty of engaging in a scheme to inflate revenues and reduce costs by almost £1 billion over a 9-season period. The club says they'll appeal the decision. And the First Minister, John Swinney, will lead a trade mission during a visit to India in October. He says Scotland is open for business. That's the latest from Radio News Hub. I'm Grace McIntosh.
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5: Rain will move east in the morning, clearing by the afternoon. Sunny spells and heavy showers follow in the west. A windy day, highs of 23 degrees Celsius.
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5: A 17-year-old boy has been arrested after a car went into the River Wear in Sunderland, killing two teenage boys and a teenage girl. Northumbria police said they received reports that a black Audi A3 had come off the road near Weymouth Bridge and entered the water at around 1:30 p.m. Manchester City have been found guilty of all charges related to breaches of Premier League financial rules. The club say they'll appeal the decision. Police are investigating after the body of a newborn baby was found along the Welsh shoreline. The baby was discovered in Bangor on Sunday. Fiona Sherode is the local hospital's director of midwifery.
6: We recognise that the mother is likely to be extremely vulnerable. She may be fearful of seeking the support she needs through fear of identifying herself.
5: And Andy Burnham says the government will change the pension triple lock from 2030. It's to help fund adult social care in England. That's the latest from Radio News Hub. I'm Grace McIntosh.
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That is Sienna Spyro on B Radio with Great Expectation. Luke Hills here. It's coming up to 10:15 on a Tuesday evening. I'll be taking you into your Wednesday morning with massive tunes from the Kid Laroi, Justin Bieber, Ed Sheeran, Bryan Adams. But first, here's Enrique Iglesias with Hero.

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Would you tremble if I touched your lips? Or would you laugh? Oh, please tell me this.

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Bryan Adams, rock legend with The Only Thing That Looks Good On Me Is You. Luke Hills here on B Radio. It's coming up to 10:30 on a Tuesday evening. I'll be taking you through until Wednesday, and I've got plenty of absolutely huge tunes to do so. We got some David Guetta and Little Mix coming up, as well as a Taylor Swift song that on Sunday took home the VMA for Best Direction. All of that still to come after Waiting All Night by Rudimental and Ella Eyre.

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Lizzo with About Damn Time on B Radio. Luke Hill's here with you until Wednesday morning. And just having a quick look at the weather, and there might be, just might be a little bit of rain in the early hours of Wednesday. But don't you worry, it gets very hot in the afternoon. Very hot for late September, with 22 degrees possibly at 3 o'clock tomorrow. And that hot weather looks to continue throughout the week and into the weekend. Speaking of hot weather, we've got Miami by Will Smith coming up after Glad You Came by The Wanted.

Ray with Where Is My Husband on B Radio. Luke Hills here with you, and we got plenty more music coming up to get you through until your Wednesday morning, as well as a very spooky play, which is very fitting as we're now entering October and spooky season. But first,

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4: Rain will move east in the morning, clearing by the afternoon. Sunny spells and heavy showers follow in the west. A windy day, highs of 23 degrees Celsius.
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4: Three teenagers have died and a teenage boy has been arrested after a car entered the water in the River Wear in Sunderland. Police say four people were in the car at the time. Manchester City have been found guilty after engaging in a scheme to inflate revenues and reduce costs by almost £1 billion over a nine-season period. The club says they'll appeal the decision. The body of a newborn baby has been discovered on a shoreline in Bangor. Detective Sergeant Kelly Wynne is appealing to the public for more information.
5: We are concerned the baby's mother may not be in a position to reach out for support. So we are appealing directly to the mother, father, and those who may have knowledge, such as friends, family, neighbours or colleagues.
4: And New Scotland boss Sebastian Pocognoli endured a demoralising Hampton debut as his 10-man side were dismantled 3-0 by Switzerland in the Nations League. That's the latest from Radio News Hub. I'm Grace McIntosh.
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Portugal, the man with Feel It Still on B Radio. Luke Hills here with you, and it's just gone 10 past 11 on a Tuesday evening. I'll be taking you through until your Wednesday morning, and I've got plenty of absolute tunes to do so. We've got some Maroon 5, The Weeknd, and Olivia Dean all coming up after this next track by an artist who's had an absolutely stellar weekend. She took home two MTV VMA Awards for Best Visual Effects and Song of the Summer from her absolutely amazing song, I Hate That I Made You Love Me. If you haven't guessed already, it is Ariana Grande coming up next with one of my personal favorites by her, We Can't Be Friends. I did.

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0: 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Wakey, wakey, rise and shine. 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And your extra hash brown.
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Olivia Dean. What an absolutely lovely song. Olivia Dean with So Easy to Fall in Love on B Radio. Luke Hills here. It's coming up to 11:30 on a Tuesday evening. I'll be taking you into your Wednesday morning. And this weekend, well, for dark beer lovers, it's going to be a long weekend as Dark Beer Weekend is back from Thursday, the 1st of October, all the way through to Sunday, the 4th of October. So this Thursday to this Sunday, head over to Double Barrel Brewery for a big weekend of all things dark beer. And it includes a new release as well, a new release of dark beer, of course. And there is, featuring this Thursday, it coincides with Bring Your Own Vinyl, and sticking with the sort of dark beer theme, it's going to be metal. So any big metal fans, head over and bring your own vinyl. For more information about Dark Beer Weekend, head over to whatsonreading.com. We've still got loads more music to come to get you through your Tuesday evening, including big hits from the recent VMA Awards. I Just Might from Bruno Mars. We got some Kylie Minogue with In Your Eyes, Lenny Kravitz, It Ain't Over Till It's Over. All of that still to come after an amazing tune by Take That, It's The Flood. Stay-

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0: 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B Radio.

That is, of course, Bruno Mars with I Just Might. What an absolute tune. Luke Hill's here on B Radio. It's just gone 11:45 on a Tuesday evening. I'll be taking you in to your Wednesday morning. And October is just around the corner. Only a few days away, which means spooky season is just about to start. But at Reading Rep Theatre, spooky season is already on the way as they are retelling Bram Stoker's horror classic Dracula. They're blending Victorian Gothic with the contemporary, showcasing Black Eyed Theatre's trademark ensemble performance style and featuring a powerful and haunting soundscape. That sounds absolutely exhilarating because I am an absolute sucker for a vampire story, vampire movie, vampire book, things like that. But all of that being said, still can't bring myself to watch Twilight. I've been recommended by about 5 people to watch it and read it. Some people are saying it's so bad it's good, so I might have to give it a watch. Anyway, we got loads of music to get you into your Wednesday. Gracie Abrams is coming up with That's So True after Don't You Worry, Child by Swedish House Mafia and John Martin.

one of my absolute favorite songs at the moment. It's Gracie Abrams with That's So True on B Radio. It's Luke with you here, and we're coming up to 12 o'clock, just 5 minutes away now. And I can't think of a better way to finish the show and kickstart a Wednesday morning than playing this song. It is Somebody Told Me by The Killers.

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4: Rain will move east in the morning, clearing by the afternoon. Sunny spells and heavy showers follow in the west. A windy day, highs of 23 degrees Celsius.
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4: Three teenagers have died and a teenage boy has been arrested after a car entered the water in the River Wear in Sunderland. Police say four people were in the car at the time. Manchester City have been found guilty after engaging in a scheme to inflate revenues and reduce costs by almost £1 billion over a nine-season period. The club says they'll appeal the decision. The body of a newborn baby has been discovered on a shoreline in Bangor. Detective Sergeant Kelly Wynne is appealing to the public for more information.
5: We are concerned the baby's mother may not be in a position to reach out for support. So we are appealing directly to the mother, father, and those who may have knowledge, such as friends, family, neighbours or colleagues.
4: And New Scotland boss Sebastian Pocognoli endured a demoralising Hampton debut as his 10-man side were dismantled 3-0 by Switzerland in the Nations League. That's the latest from Radio News Hub. I'm Grace McIntosh.
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4: A band of rain will move northwards across the UK throughout this morning. Some of the showers could be rather heavy at times. Temperatures ranging from 16 degrees Celsius in the north to 23 degrees Celsius in the south.
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4: They say three teenagers have died and a teenage boy has been arrested after a car entered the water in the River Weir in Sunderland. An emergency service response was launched around 1:30 on Tuesday afternoon. Manchester City have been found guilty of all charges related to breach of Premier League financial rules. Matthew Dudley has more.
5: From the 2009-10 season to the 2017-18 season, we now know that Manchester City had overstated their income by over £800 million. This was using a system called Project Longbow. It was a plan to reduce running costs and boost revenues, with many legitimate attempts to do so. However, the Fordham agreement was not one of them. That saw funds being paid into the club, with the source of the money unknown, allowing Man City to remove operating expenses.
4: Manchester City say they'll appeal the decision. US President Donald Trump said he's disappointed that British police have released five men on bail who've been arrested in connection with a suspected terror plot near an RAF base. In the Nations League, England beat Czechia 2-0, but Scotland were beaten 3-0 at home by Switzerland. That's the latest from Radio News Hub. I'm Jules Eastbridge.
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